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I pray that my tits are sitting right. 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
2: 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Whatever I play to you, you play back to me. 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

I go, we roll, we go, flying over cities down to Rio. 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